0: Take your time and I'll be here when you wake up.
1: I never thought my heart would miss a single beat. 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So sweet, I weep as I search within.

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1: You were born to rule,
0: and you need to know that

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And I came to help you find your inner king. You were born to rule. And you need to know that there is a king. I know that some of you have been molested. I know that some of you have been